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1: 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Ito ang tahanan ng kampiyon sa balita, musika at kasiyahan sa Pilipinas. 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

Ang Kampiyon. 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That song was brought to you by DTX 500. 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

0: 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Cagayan de Oro City, magandang gabi, Pilipinas. It is now 38 minutes past 10 o'clock in the evening. You still got me. The name is JP, your musical genie on your electronic music boxes, coming out on a wall-to-wall powerful and jamming music. Magandang gabi po sa ating mga suki, mga tagapakinig. And as usual, we are on the best of the the night flight, as we're going to be sharing it with together all the way down to the wee hours of the evening. And at this moment of time, I'd like to extend my arms and saying hello sa ating mga suki, mga tagapakinig. And wherever you might be, ano man ang ating ginagawa, I hope you are doing it right. Anyway, guys, and also I'd like to say hello and hi, good evening to Daddy Mats. Danny Mons! Kumusta na ikaw? And how is everybody? Bakit kulang at walang tao ang ating room? Where is everybody? Anyway, magandang gabi po sa ating mga kaibigan. Actually, I'd like to take this chance to say hello sa isang kaibigan na nasa Mindanao din, but quite far enough. But don't worry, because I'm on it. Good evening sa ating mga kapatid dyan sa my OFO. Maayong gabi sa mga Bisaya din, ha? 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
1: My God.
0: Anyway, na kumusta? We still have an hour more to go and a half, and we're almost halfway in the program. I hope you're going to be fastening your seatbelt, as I'm going to be taking you for a musical ride of your life. In the meantime, let's just have we're going to be moving on with something, and actually, this is taken from the movie with the same title. This one's actually way back in 2000s, and original soundtrack, OST, from the movie Beauty and the Beast.

0: 89.3 K5 News FM. That was one of the, a song from Celine Dion. And, of course, from Peebo Bryson. A perfect duo, actually, ladies and gentlemen. And it was, I'm sad, like, a while ago, it was an original, OST. That's what we call original soundtrack from the movie with the same title, way back in 2004, something like that. I'm not really quite sure about the numbers, but it was, with the cross fingers, it was somewhere in 2000. Anyway, guys, it's now 44 minutes past 10 o'clock in the evening, and Tom Check is brought to us by Clinica de Alternativo Medicina and Wellness Center. Of course, brought to us in part by DTX 500, D3 Bio, and Mighty C. Ang alkaline na vitamin C. Yes, maayong gabi sa inyong tanan, sa ato mga kaigsunan ng mga best dog. Kumusta? And speaking of, I'd like to take this chance to say again hello sa ating mga kapatid, mga kaibigan, mga ka-verts. Yes, opo, no? And in fact, nasa room tayo ngayon. And good evening sa ating, ang may-ari ng bahay. Hello, Mr. Or should I say, Daddy Mats at sa kanyang kabiyak. Hindi ko lang alam nung kabiyak nga, baka nabiyak. Anyway.
1: Pagmasdan mo ng mabuti ang...
0: Aha, talaga?
1: My God.
0: Anyway, mayong gabi na once again. Maad yung gabi, kaninyong tanan. 45 minutes, 15 more minutes to go before we wind up our final hour stretch get-together. We're going to be going on till the wee hours of the evening. And right now, ladies and gentlemen, let's have something in another one. I don't know if you're quite familiar with Miss, or should I say, Catherine Zeta-Jones, of course, with the famous guy, Mr. Antonio Banderas, from the movie, original soundtrack, from the movie The Mask of Zorro.

Living Lord, be with us as we work today. 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Help us to work as a team and bring out the best in each other. May we be efficient and achieve all we need to, but also remember to rest. May this place be full of fun and friendship, and may relaxation and harmony inhabit this space. Thank you for this new day and the opportunity to work together. Amen. 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Ang pambansang awit ng Pilipinas.

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6: 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Ito ang tahanan ng kampyon sa balita, musika at kasiyahan sa Pilipinas. 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
8: 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Ito ang himpilan na kampyon sa balita, kampyon sa musika, kampyon sa drama, kampyon sa komentaryo, at kampyon sa serbisyo publiko sa Cagayan de Oro. 89.3 K5 News FM, championing the lives of the Filipino.

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2: 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Ito ang himpilan na kampiyon sa balita, kampiyon sa musika, kampiyon sa drama, kampiyon sa komentaryo, at kampiyon sa serbisyo publiko sa Cagayan de Oro. 89.3 K5 News FM, championing the lives of the Filipino.
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